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1: Can't believe it's been 50 years since this legendary Tom Petty song came out. It just doesn't seem like it could be. But man, anytime you hear that riff, especially back in like the 80s and the 90s, somebody would play it on a jukebox and you were like, oh, hell yes. You're in the bar, you had a couple, you know, threw down a couple of pickled eggs down your gullet, some pickled bologna, had a couple of beers, whatever your little bit of money could afford you. And then you just dance like a fool to this. Yes, you did. It's Big Rig. It's American Girl.

After all the depression of Monday, Tuesday is actually a good start to the week, especially with Two for Tuesday. Z 106.7.

Z106.7, Jackson's Classic Rock. Great news. Flea and Anthony Kiedis and other members of the band, I think except for Chad Smith. Chad's, you know, he's the backbone. He's the drummer. He's been off helping the Stones record their album and everything else. Everyone else, the band, focused on the possibility of a single by this fall for the Chili's. We'll keep you in the loop. Hello.

0: Big Rig, you are never more than an ear and hands reach away from Z106.7 because your smart device cranks us wherever you are, from work to car to bathroom to garage. 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

what's good about Tuesdays? Nothing. Wait, one thing. Taco Tuesday. And two for Tuesday. So, two things. Z106.7.

0: 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What's going on, Third Shifters? Thanks for tuning in. It's the Late Show of Rock and Roll. 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
1: 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Keep up the good work. Peace out.
0: I tell you what, that's a badass tune, Rooster, Alice in Chains. It's the Red Eye Rock Lounge with Bon Jovi. 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
1: Hey, check this out. 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

0: Jackson's Classic Rock, Z106.7. Rockin' out some Aerosmith here on the third shift. It's the Red Eye Rock Lounge. You asked me for Smashing Pumpkins, so let's do that right now.
1: 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Love ya.
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2: College baseball. Judd Utermark became the all-time Ole Miss home run leader after hitting his 49th career homer in the Rebels' 17-6 win over UT Martin. Braves, with a four-run fifth, beat the Cubs 5-2 in Atlanta. NBA playoffs. Victor Wembanyama, 27.17 boards, helped the Spurs crush the Timberwolves by 29, take a 3-2 lead in the West semis. I'm Ronta Moss.
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2: Here's what you've made popular by getting your stream on. 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In at 8 is Euphoria on HBO Max. Your Friends and Neighbors on Apple TV is up one spot to 7 this week. The Pit on HBO Max remains on the chart at 6. Margo's Got Money Troubles on Apple TV remains at 5, with From on MGM Plus falling out of the top 3 to 4. The Boys on Amazon Prime Video holds on to the 3 position this week. Debuting at 2 is Lord of the Flies on Netflix. And holding on to the top spot for a second week is the new mystery Widow's Bay on Apple TV, your number one streamed show.
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Jackson's Classic Rock, Z106.7. Come Together from the Beatles. Well, we're going to see what's going to happen this Saturday night. Paul McCartney is on the season finale of Saturday Night Live. And the rumor is, will Ringo join him? If he does, will they collect the $3,000? Did you hear about this? Lorne Michaels, the producer of Saturday Night Live, back in 1976, that's a long time ago, right? Offered the Beatles $3,000, all four Beatles, to perform on Saturday Night Live. Well, Paul and Ringo are the two who are left. 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

Z106.7. Don't forget, you got 9 chances today at winning $1,000, a grand in your hand. Here's Everlast.

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And speaking again about Saturday Night Live, how cool was it to see Deborah Harry a few weeks back? Here's Blondie, It's One Way or Another.

Z106.7. Rick Allen of Def Leppard is performing on his wife Lauren Monroe's video. You can check it out on YouTube. But here's Def Leppard.

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Well, we're getting near the summertime, and you know what that means. Rosé all day, and John Bon Jovi and his son have rosé. So why not? Here's Creed and Higher.

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Jackson's Classic Rock, Z106.7. I hope you're having a fabulous Wednesday. It is May 13th. It's Maria Melito with Alice in Chains and another keyword coming up in a few minutes so you can win a grand in your hand.

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You know, we do have some rock and roll goodies that you can win. 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

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I did get a message with the talkback mic asking for Metallica. You didn't leave your name, but here's your song. 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

0: 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Steven Tyler doing his Mae West impression. 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

Z106.7, Queen and David Bowie. Dasher, sending that out to Alan and his inventory crew. Trying to do an inventory, started 2 days late, and they are far behind. Here's Candlebox to that very matter.

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1: Another keyword coming up at 5 o'clock to put a grand in your hand. 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
1: 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That's job one around here. 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